0: Miley Cyrus and Party in the USA. It's your kind of cheese winner this week on Beat Breakfast.
1: Party in Tipperary.
0: Thank you for that. It is the crew live in Tip in Thurles this morning for the new McDonald's. We're having the crack. We have more to come. We're here till 10 and we have got the Friday game show on the way. Hang on now. Show left it for me and I'm just trying to get the official title. Here it is. It's the Great Beat Breakfast. Niles in Tipperary and shows at a wedding Friday game show.
1: Woo!
0: We're going to play that after news and sport next.
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0: Good morning. It's Friday's Beat Breakfast. We are live in Thurles at the new McDonald's here in the Beast. We're here till 10. Pop along and say hi. Somebody who really wanted to pop along and say hi is Daisy. She just messaged us on WhatsApp. I can't believe you're in Thurles. So exciting. My fiance texted me on his way to work to let me know because I'm a huge fan. But I'm also a bit worse for wear this morning because my bestie's home from Oz visiting. So if I called by, you'd get a terrible fright. But hi and happy Friday.
1: Hey, Daisy.
0: Thank you, Daisy. We are delighted to be here. You're here in spirit, and I hope you feel our vibes this morning in Thurles. The other thing we want to say is good luck and to everybody this morning getting the LC results.
1: Leaving cert results in approximately 50 minutes. You'll be able to log on online and check out those results.
0: Does anyone go into school anymore to get them?
1: I believe some students maybe that do well in the exams might be invited back in to get
0: I don't know. I mean, it's great to get them online and, you know, not have to have everyone looking at you kind of and feeling under pressure. But there's also something nice about going with all your mates to collect the results together.
1: And you'll meet your mates later on in the day. I think it's actually lovely just to be able to take that moment for yourself because, you know, literally everyone ran to their car when we got our results and some people disappeared and some people stayed on. So yeah. At least there's none of that pressure.
0: I went around with mine hands in the air.
1: Of course you did, Niall.
0: Okay, it is Friday. That means the Friday game show is on the way. We have a 50 euro one for all voucher up for grabs. We're excited to give it away and we're going to do that next.

0: Olivia Rodrigo with Stupid Song at Beat. It's Friday's Beat Breakfast. We're here live in Thurles at the new McDonald's. Still haven't found anyone to go to the concert with you, Aoife, if there's anyone out there.
1: No, not quite yet, but if there is anyone out there, I am an Olivia Rodrigo fan that's probably too old to be one, but I just think her new album, You Seem Pretty Sad for a Girl So In Love, is phenomenal and worth a listen.
0: And it's not
1: a stupid song, even though it's called Stupid Song.
0: If you meet Aoife in the coming weeks, that is the first thing she will say to you. Have you listened to the new Rodrigo album?
1: It's kind of like that rant, you know, like there's an awkward silence and I'll just like pop up with that.
0: Yeah.
1: It's a good conversation starter.
0: Sure is. Right, still plenty to come here. We've got a gossip update on the way, and also we are getting closer to that big phone call at 3 o'clock. If you haven't done it yet, we've got the info you need next.

0: up to beat on this Friday Beat Breakfast, live from McDonald's, now open in Thurles. A couple of bits to do before we wrap up. Firstly, Anna was over to us to say hi. She wanted to say hi to our family and the teachers and children from the Polish school in Waterford. Morning, all. The other bit of news, just, I know people have been wondering the last couple of days, but Amy, what have you got?
1: Call off the search. I have got an EP dick.
0: Yay! Woo! Result EP! Woo!
2: Next weekend, is it?
1: Yeah. Well, I had the days booked off, so I was going anyway.
0: Even if she's going to stand outside and listen to the music.
1: Doing the Zara Larsson dance.
2: How deep did you manifest?
1: Oh, every day I was manifesting. I'm a true manifester, and look, it comes true.
0: The other thing I have to mention, of course, if you were listening to yesterday's show, big weekend for Amy. We won't say too much, just best of luck with Bob is all I'll say. I hope Bob is everything you dreamed he would be and more.
2: And we'll say, hopefully now after the weekend, you'll have the ticket and the man.
1: Oh!
0: She definitely has the ticket, so it's just the man we need.
2: Keep manifesting, Amy.
0: Okay, we got to leave it there. Thank you for your company this morning. Thanks to John Noel, the team of McDonald's here in Thurles, for looking after us, and all of the B team as well. Killian back at base, Scott, Taylor and Molly here with us this morning. We've had a lot of fun. Show is here for Weekend Beat Breakfast tomorrow, bright and early, and we're all back together Monday morning from 7. Thank you, Aoife.
2: Thank you, Niall. Thanks for all the Egg McMuffins.
0: Not a bother. whatever you get up to this weekend, have a ball, and we'll catch you Monday morning. Talk to you.
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1: 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Oh my, my, oh my, my love, I take one look at you, you're taking me out.

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0: obsessed with that song. It is a Role Model and High Hopes. 3,000 on a Saturday morning across the southeast. Right, let's get stuck into this. This, I do believe, is a dilemma that we've never had before. Check it out for yourself. 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Of the week. 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I think this is a first.
1: Okay, go on.
0: It's a little bit of goss now as well, right?
1: Really?
0: Hi lads, no names on this one, please. I am seeing this fella who I really fancied for ages. And let's just say that locally, he would be considered a low-key celebrity.
1: Ooh.
0: Obviously can't say what he does because that would give it away, but he knows a lot of people and everyone knows him. He can't go down the main street or into a pub without getting stopped. Sometimes it's a picture or sometimes just a chat is all they want, but he gets recognized everywhere. 2 months in, and I'm finding it a real pain that we can't enjoy things without these constant interruptions from the public.
1: I'm just going out with Brad Pitt.
0: Can I ask him to stop talking to as many people and maybe remember that I am here? He is so nice to everyone and gives them way too much time. Is it too much to ask for his full attention when we are out? Oh my God, who is he?
1: Who could he be? Could it be a local GAA player, someone who plays county? Could it be someone in a band? Could it be...
0: Could it be someone in like Fair City or something?
1: Or the mayor? I don't know. I mean, it could be anyone. I'm fascinated.
0: I wonder who it is.
1: But it's somebody who's known enough that they're stopped everywhere.
0: Low-key celebrity, though, so they're not like...
1: They could be in the Amtram Society or something.
0: Okay, so I can see your point, but I'm going to focus on the fact that you have said that he is so nice to everybody.
1: Yeah.
0: You know what I mean?
1: Yeah.
0: Like, you're going out with a really decent person who is willing to give people time, and I do think that, like, going out with him, you kind of know that, you know, obviously he's extremely well-known and that people want to chat to him when they meet him. And he obviously lives locally. So I think you kind of have to accept that that is who you're going out with. He's not going to be able to check. Like, I understand what you're saying. You can say to him, hey, I'm here, whatever.
1: Yeah, the other thing as well I would say is to you, not be nasty, but like, if you were like a childhood sweetheart and then he became kind of famous, I can understand you being a little bit put out. But you're not with him that long. You knew who he was when you started dating him. So you kind of had to accept that this comes with it.
0: And probably, like, part of his appeal was that he's this person that people know and like. Do you know what I mean? He's not just like someone that's known and people don't really care about. Yeah. He's known, and he's probably known because he's a decent guy, and people are drawn to him, and he gives people the time of day, and that's worth its weight in gold, I have to say. Like, somebody who's decent and what?
1: Somebody said, I think Tom sent this dilemma in and changed the sexes. Is this true?
0: Imagine your own. Okay, he has said that he doesn't like going downtown with me, but this is nothing to do with anything to do with me. This is just me chatting to people. Like, this only...
1: You are very low-key.
0: I'm not even low-key celebrity. But what happened was, we moved to town. And when we moved to town, I thrived. I just loved meeting people and chatting to people. And like, it could be people that I went to school with, or, you know what I mean? Like, that's the part that I...
1: No, look, I understand it, because, like, people will randomly go up and just start talking to me about a daily dilemma. I heard that on Wednesday, and here's my thoughts. Yeah. And it's lovely.
0: I always, like, I will chat to anyone, and I think it's a great trait in some

0: somebody. So I think, while I understand your plight, I think you're going to have to accept that if you're going out with this guy, you're going out with that as part of him.
1: Enjoy your quiet time together where it's just the two of you. But when you are in public, there is going to be a
0: little bit. When you go downtown or the pub, the chats will be happening.
1: Okay, let's get your thoughts on this. Any advice? 085 102 9103. Now, there's lots of guests coming in and there's a few people guessing. Is it the one of the two Johnnies? I don't think they're low-key enough.
0: Celebrity. No. Like, they're full on, like, A-list. Yeah. No, it couldn't be one of the two Johnnies. No.
1: So we don't know who it is. Your guess is as good as ours. Now, lots of thoughts coming in. Shane was on. He says, look, being serious about this, is this a bad thing? It shows that he/show is friendly and a nice person. Is it so bad that this happens? Would you rather they were grumpy and angry?
0: Why? Are you thinking that Tom wrote this?
1: I think there's a few people suspecting it.
0: Catherine said, I don't know much about this type of thing, but you knew what you were getting into. And if he's building a career on this, then he has to be nice to the public, and engaging his reputation depends on this. So you will have to learn to make peace with this. I am sure.
1: You've just seen the guest that came in.
0: I'm sure he finds it tiring at times, but it's part of the job. Sorry, I'm going to read that out.
1: Yeah, let me finish Anya and then we'll finish that. Anya says, totally understandable how she can be annoyed, but if his career is this low-key celebrity profile, then he relies on his fans and his kindness towards them. It also defines his public image. So she also needs to be mindful and respectful of that. As Niall said, just enjoy the quiet time they have together. Right, we have another guest, do we?
0: This is brilliant. Sean suspects that the person in the dilemma, the low-key celebrity who lives locally, is none other than Mr. 99 himself. Big Noisy
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0: Good morning. You're listening to Weekend Beat Breakfast, and I'm show Olivia Rodrigo. Drop dead right. Niall's here, everybody. Niall's here. He's in the house. He's in the building. Let's do this thing. It's 8 minutes to 8. It's a quiz based on the week that was, and it's on the way. Silver Bumper on tonight next.
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1: And 200,000 euro could be yours.
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1: With Beat's summer cash machine.
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0: Somers and Play Irish on Beat. That's My Body Isn't Ready on the big Saturday. 20 to 2 right now. The Beat Fleet are out and about today in the Beast. They're bringing the Beast to the Town of Books Festival. It's in Gregnamana, and they've got music from 2 to 5 today and a chance to win some spot prizes as well. Town of Books Festival 2026 in Gregnamana from Friday to Sunday this weekend. Experience a festival like no other. You can ramble around the streets, meet over 25 independent booksellers and pick up a bargain. There's a book to suit everyone, from children's books to new books, second-hand books and specialist books as well. You can enjoy event readings, workshops for the young and old, music, entertainment, and a host of tempting foods and crafts as well. And then you can take a stroll along the beautiful River Barrow and the breathtaking scenery as well. Sounds like a nice weekend. So get down to it today if you're around. And the Beat Fleet there from 2 to 5. It's on tomorrow as well. So check it out in Gregnamana, the Town of Books Festival for 2026. All right, tunes wise, I got some Mark Ambor on the way and Sabrina Carpenter and Tears next.
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0: It's called Satisfy, in case you didn't know. Jazzy, Calvin Harris. You're listening to Beat on your Unreal Saturday. 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Let me know what you're up to. It's 085-1029-103 on the Owl WhatsApp. Now, I've got some Tiesto on the way, but I've got some Dermot Kennedy first. It's Funeral.
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is Special D. Come With Me, playing here on your number one hit music station Beat. I'm Kirsten with you until 10. If there is that and I can get on for you, do let me know. 085 1029 103 is that WhatsApp number. Let me know what tracks you would like to hear. Lots more on the way. Let's get on a bit of John Gibbons and Moto Bass now. This is called Go Down on Beat.

0: That is Tom Craft, Loneliness, playing here on your number one hit music station Beat. I'm Kirsten, keeping you company until 10. Up next is Danny Elharl and Dua Lipa with Two Hearts.
1: 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The morning birds. The barbecue with mates. Festival season. And someone winning €200,000. 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

0: Martin Garrix with Animals playing here on Beat. We continue with the music coming up towards the end of the show. 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

0: That is Hume finishing off the show for me with Goosebumps. I'm Kirsten. 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I'll be back with you from 6 p.m. tomorrow evening. 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

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This is Activated.